Suzanne takes you down to a place near the river. You can hear the boats go by. You can spend the night beside her. And you know that she's half crazy.

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And when he knew for certain

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Forsaken, almost human, he sank beneath your wisdom like a stone. And you want to travel with him, and you want to travel blind, and you think maybe you'll trust him, for he's touched your perfect body.

Now Suzanne takes your hand and she leads you to the river. She's wearing rags and feathers from Salvation Army counters, and the sun pours down like honey on Our Lady of the Harbor.

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I get this message on the message machine that she's cooking dinner tonight. So I go out and I pick up a bottle of wine, and when I get there a little nervous, I run out of things to say. So I say, I like your wooden floorboards.

If I was a fire, I'd be cold without the touch of your match. If I was number 22, well then you

This song says, no matter who you are, no matter where you go in your life, at some point you're gonna need somebody to stand by you.